0: That was a David Bowie song.
1: I didn't screw it up, did I?
2: No.
0: Okay, but here's another one I could screw up.
2: What is it?
0: Am I gonna do this by myself?
3: Yeah, you should do it by
2: yourself. Do it by yourself.
0: Okay, well, I think I'll try it in a different key. I'll try it in the normal key.
2: Yeah.
0: If it sounds bad, these people are just gonna have to wait.
2: Do it.

0: Thank you very much. Thank you very much.
1: Thank you so much. Thank you, guys.
0: Thank
1: you.
0: Wonderful. Thank you very much.
1: Wonderful.
0: Thank you for coming, everybody.

automatic. It's systematic. It's hydromatic. Why, it's greased lightning.